Oh, that's not how this thing works. 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
0: Hey, this is Jumpin' Jack Flash, your conductor here on the Night Train. What do we all say, Whiz Gang?
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0: ladies and gentlemen. 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Jumpin' Jack Flash here. Tonight marks the 36th anniversary of the reunification of Germany. It's German Unity Day, or at least it was German Unity Day. It's already the next day over there. And so tonight I figured I'd do a nice little special show and commemorate the occasion. I was going to do part of this broadcast in German, but oops, I didn't really think it all through and didn't have enough time, and I just wasn't as comfortable with it as I probably would have been. So, but I'm going to do my best to pronounce everything throughout the rest of the night. But we're going to kick off this show with a song that's pretty synonymous with the occasion, especially after the fall of the Berlin Wall in December of 1989. The Hoff himself, he came to Berlin at the Brandenburg Gate and performed this song, which was originally made popular by another German artist in 1978, which we'll go over there in just a second. This is David Hasselhoff and Looking for Freedom.
1: Freedom.

looking for far and wide there. That's the Hoff. You would never hassle him there. David Hasselhoff from 1989 there and looking for freedom. Originally, that song was written by German singer Mark Seberg and featured on his 79 album California Gold, which also was later covered in German under the title of Auf der Straße nach Süden by Tony Marshall, which both songs were massive hits in West Germany at the time. But yeah, so this is Jumpin' Jack Flash here tonight, and you're listening to the Night Train Show on WSBF, and we have got a lot of German music. That is probably we only have two songs in English tonight, and that was one of them. So fans of English music will probably be crying right now, or they'll be delighted in the fact that there's a little something different tonight for everybody. This next song here is certainly an interesting song and one that I've been learning to appreciate a lot more. This is Werden wir das Uber erlangen by Feuer des Arzt.

useful information there. That is Wissenswertes über Erlangen, or things to know about Erlangen. Ironically, of course, nothing in the song is interesting. Everything is just like, oh, the shopping center's there, the church is there, la-di-da. It's just chicanery, nonetheless. But a funny song, just a funny, very, very funny song. This is Jumpin' Jack Flash here with more Neue Deutsche Welle and more German music to come in honor of German Unity Day. Oh, goodness gracious. We've got plenty of music to come up later this evening, especially this next group here. This is Deutsche Amerikanische Freundschaft, or DAF, and one of their big hit songs, Liebe auf den ersten Blick.

0: Yeah, and love at first sight there. This is Joe Jack Flash here. It's 15 minutes past the hour. Let's take a look at your weather and traffic in and around Clemson. Currently in beautiful Clemson, South Carolina, it is 74 degrees, cooling down to 65 tonight. Looks like we're going to kindly miss that chance of rain we had. Tomorrow, though, I think we aren't going to get it. Tomorrow is going to be 68 and a chance of showers. We're going to keep an eye on how much showers we're going to get as the night progresses. Traffic in and around Clemson is moving nicely now that everybody's finally in the stadium watching Clemson currently get the lights kicked out of them right now. It's 17-3 with a minute 35 left in the second quarter, getting ready to go to halftime. Hopefully, Dabo's got something up his sleeve when they go into the break room there. We'll be right back with more German music celebrating German Unity Day after this short message.
1: Every year, more American adults die from vaccine-preventable diseases than from breast cancer, traffic accidents, or AIDS. 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That's www.adultvaccination.org.

Joachim Witt there, Golden Heide, or the German, or excuse me, the Golden Horseman there. It's a song about a guy who's been admitted to a hospital for like having schizophrenic episodes. Very interesting song, very, very fun song though, even if you don't know what they're saying. This next tune here though, I think everybody will know this one if you enjoy 80s music. This is Peter Schilling and Major Tom, Folk Loskis.

0: Schilling there, and Major Tom released in the United States with the title Coming Home. In German, though, we've got Völlig losgelöst.
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0: I definitely am going to be butchering a lot of the words tonight. My German pronunciation, oh goodness, it needs to get better. There's so much good music out there that I need to just be able to pronounce properly, but I never can. This is Hubert Ka and Stenen Himmel.

Uber Car there in Starry Sky. This is Jumpin' Jack Flash here on the Night Train Show. It's the bottom of the hour. Let's take a look at the top of your news. Today's top news stories. Tennessee's prison system's head is set to resign following a severely botched execution attempt involving death row inmate Christina Pike. Pike's lawyers reported that she remains critically ill and intubated. President Trump stated that U.S. negotiating teams have communicated with Iranian officials via mediators as tensions escalate. Meanwhile, the administration faces high-stakes diplomatic and military decisions regarding the region. Amazon announced a $1 billion investment over 5 years aimed at supporting energy affordability, job education, and local community priorities near its data center hubs. The pledge comes amid mounting local and national backlash regarding data center expansions. Checking in on your weather and traffic here, it is 73 degrees in Clemson, South Carolina, cooling down to 65 tonight. Tomorrow, expect a high of 68 and a chance of showers. Traffic in and around Clemson is moving nicely where it can at the moment. Traffic on the major thoroughfares like 123 is sufficient at this time. No accidents reported that we have heard of. And traffic in and around the actual university, of course, is crawling as people are currently negotiating their way out of the stadium. It's halftime right now, yeah. And Clemson somehow managed to kick a field goal down Miami's throat with a score of 17-6 at halftime. We'll come back with more news and information as that game develops. Well, this next tune here, if you're ever wanting a good laugh and just understanding of the German mindset, this next group here, Geier Sturzflug, this one song that they had is absolutely huge, Bruder Sozialprodukt. But when they went on national television in the 1980s and performed this song live, it's a ska song. And so the beat is on 2 and 4, if you happen to know your music theory. But for some reason, everybody in the crowd and just their mindset was, we're going to clap on 1 and 3. And no matter how much the drummer like syncopated on 2 and 4, it's just, they just kept going. They did not deviate. And the poor lead singer, you could see he was just trying his hardest not to lose it on national television. But here they are with Bruder Sozialprodukt.

Geist des Flugden, Butter Sozialpedag. This is German Jack Flash here on the Night Train Show with more German music to come. Neue Deutsche Welle. This next tune here is by Rheingold. Dykes. Oh, goodness. I'm going to butcher this one. Dykes Lang Dimension.

from their 1980 self-titled album. That's Rheingold there. And Dreixlang's, I'm going to keep butchering that one. Dreixlang's Dimension. And goodness gracious, is it abundantly obvious that I'm from South Carolina at this point?

If I ever fully learn another language other than English, it's just going to be abysmal walking up to people. I don't even know if it'd be even worth trying at this point. They're just going to keep hearing my horrific accent coming out from underneath, just like, I can't even imagine, like, Guten Abend, and you just immediately can tell, oh yeah, this guy's not from here. Goodness gracious. Well, this next tune here is one that I've only recently discovered. I've listened through this whole album, and it was pretty good. I really enjoyed it. It's Heinz-Rudolf Kunze, Deines mein ganzes Herz.

0: Heinz Wood of Kunza there, and your whole heart is mine. This is Jumbo Jack Flash here. It's 15 minutes past the hour. Let's take a look, or 15 minutes before the hour. Let's take a look at your weather and traffic. It's currently 72 degrees here in Clemson, South Carolina, cooling down to 65 tonight. Tomorrow, expect a high of 68 and a chance of rain. Traffic in around Clemson is moving nicely, but we are following five different accidents reported in the listening area. The first accident we're looking at here is near West Oak High School, just before Oakway on Highway 24. The next accident there is just across the state line there on the bridge on Interstate 85. We're unsure of which side of the freeway it's on right now, but it looks like traffic is moving fine through the area, so it's more than likely pulled off to the side of the roadway. Another accident has been reported just north of the Anderson Regional Airport on Highway 24 once again. It's going to be a dangerous road today, man. Traffic is moving nicely through that area, though. Another accident has been reported right at the interchange on Interstate 85 with South Carolina Highway 8. Traffic is moving nicely through that area as well, so everybody seems to have been pulled off to the side. And another accident reported on Highway 93 just north of Liberty. I don't know what is going on right now with everybody getting into car crashes right now, little fender benders, but hopefully everybody's all right. We'll stay on top of those stories as they develop. We'll be right back with more of your music and more Neue Deutsche Welle after this short message.
1: Hey, what's up? Holla at ya, boy. XOXOXO. You getting these texts? Question mark. Where are you? 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OMG, you are making me mad. You better text me back. I'm waiting outside your house.
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0: I figured that one would be most appropriate for what we're playing next. This group here is about as robotic as it gets. This is Kraftwerk and The Telephone Call, your only second English song for the night.

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2: 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It's Kinda Heimat or No Homeland.

And now, ladies and gentlemen, a song I think everybody here will probably know. Released in the United States under the title 99 Red Balloons, this is Nena and their breakout 1983 song, 99 Sich Luftballons.

gas here on WSBF FM Clemson. This is Gentleman Jack Flash here, your conductor here on the Night Train Show until 11 o'clock tonight, where tonight we are celebrating German Unity Day, 36 years of German reunification. And, of course, it's been, well, almost 37 since the wall fell in November 9th of 1989. Of course, they couldn't use that date for... Originally, they talked about using November 9th as the day of, oh, we'll make this German Unity Day, but it's got a lot of unfortunate historical connotations tied to it that just makes it a little awkward. So, of course, this is when they went with it, you know, October 3rd. And congratulations to the German Federal Republic and everybody who lives there. Hello, Germans. Hello, lovely people. This next tune here is a classic. It went to number one in 1981. It's the Spider Murphy Gang, who were... interestingly enough, named after an Elvis Presley character at Jailhouse Rock. So, fun connection to the Night Train there. This is Skandal im Sperrbezirk.

Oh, poor Rosie, she just can't catch a break there. That's the Spider-Murphy gang there and their biggest hit song of all time. Skandal, Im Spabitzig. This is Jumpin' Jack Flash here, your host of the Night Train Show until 11 o'clock, playing all Neue Deutsche Welle music, so that's the new German wave. Basically, we had our own new wave sound here in the United States, and Britain had theirs. Well, Germany had theirs as well in the 1980s, and it was a smash, and this next tune here is another staple of that genre. It's Nena, of course, again, and I couldn't just play one of her songs. I gotta throw another one in there. This is Irgendwie, Irgendwo, Irgendwann. Anywhere, anyhow, anytime.

Fubaka with Angel07 there. This is Jumpin' Jack Flash. We got another song here before we go through our weather and traffic, and I want to introduce it really fast because the song itself is an incredibly provocative song, especially because when it was written, it was banned in Bavaria because it was so outlandish. It's by DAF again, Deutsche Amerikanische Freundschaft. The song is called Der Mussolini, and the whole idea of the song is that it's during the 1980s, Germany was kind of facing a crisis of coming to terms with its egregious past from the 1940s under the rule of Adolf Hitler and the Nazi Party. And this song attempts to sort of mock the monolith that was fascism still lingering within Germany, as well as tearing down like cultural taboos and just exploring the phonetic power of provocative words. And so they make fun telling people to dance the Mussolini, dance the Adolf Hitler, dance the Jesus Christ, dance the communism, just making fun of the overall just ludicrous seriousness that people seem to put into these ideologies and these ideals and whatnot. And just making light of it. And it really ticked a lot of people off. So I wanted to preface that first. You know, this song, it still is a little controversial, but nevertheless, it's an important song within the context of Germany's past and eventual reunification. So this is DAF and Der Mussolini.

0: idea up there. The electropunk group, so famous for such provocative music from 1981 from the album Alles ist gut. That is Der Mussolini. Just reading more about the guy who wrote this song, Gabby Delgado. He was born in Spain in the 1950s, which famously, of course, was ruled by fascist dictator Francisco Franco. And so it just kind of hits a little harder as to why he would have written this song, too, just making, drawing from his own experience, having to live under such an oppressive regime and bringing it to light in a form that people could enjoy in a way as well. Anyways, it's 15 minutes past the hour, so let's take a look at your weather and traffic here in Clemson. Those accidents we were following, of course, in and around the area have mostly been cleared up from what we can tell. They are still listed on our reports here, but it doesn't seem like traffic's being impacted at any of the aforementioned sites. We'll stay on top of that, though, as those develop. Yeah, I haven't seen anything new about that. So anyways, weather in and around Clemson, of course, it is 73 beautiful degrees, cooling down to 65 tonight. Expect a high tomorrow of 68 and a chance of rain. We'll be right back with more music and celebrating German Unity Day after this short message.
1: Hi, this is Paul McCartney on behalf of Rad. 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And remember, don't drink and drive. It's just not worth it. But you can do something
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0: This next tune here comes from Peter Schilling again from 1984. This song, it's an interesting one, but I've begun to enjoy it. It's Terra Titanic.

She's going down. That's Titanic by Peter Schilling. This is Joe Jack Flash here with more music of the Neue Deutsche Welle variety celebrating German Unity Day. This song here is another German classic from the 1980s. This is Münchener Freiheit. I've just butchered that. Münchener Freiheit or Munich Freedom or whatever the heck it's supposed to be. This is Ohne dich schlafe ich heute Nacht nicht ein.

0: 1986 with their biggest hit there, Ona Dish, or Without You in English there. This is Gentleman Jack Flash. I'm going to play you one more song before we go through our weather and traffic. This sex song has a ridiculously long title, and I'm going to try to say it all in one go. It's Trio here with Da Da Da, as it's normally shortened to, but the whole thing is Da Da Da, Ich lieb dich nicht, du liebst mich nicht, or I don't love you and you don't love me. Uh-huh, uh-huh, uh-huh. It's just a goofy song. Here you go, folks.
1: Uh-huh.

there with their 1981 hit, Da Da Da. I'm not going to bother saying all the rest of that nonsense title. It's a nonsense song. Oh my goodness gracious. What was up with German music in the 80s? It was like hit or miss. It was like half of it was like, oh my goodness, this is the best song I've ever heard. And the rest of it was just going, what? I guess the same could be said about a lot of American music in the 80s too. I mean, and British music too. I mean, goodness gracious, Oingo Boingo exists, so one can only argue so much for their own home country's music. It's the bottom of the hour. Let's take a look at the top of your news. Today's top headline: Tennessee's prison system head is set to resign following a severely botched execution attempt involving death row inmate Krista Pike. Excuse me. Pike's lawyers reported that she remains critically ill and intubated. Artificial intelligence company Anthropic intends to warn investors in its IPO prospectus that advanced AI could pose catastrophic or existential risk to humanity. This move highlights growing tech industry caution, mirroring recent pauses on major model releases by competitors. Hawaii's iconic Hotel Sea Arch collapsed into the Pacific Ocean following severe storms that battered the island state. Park services subsequently issued stern warnings regarding unstable cliffs and hazardous coastal conditions. Traffic and weather in Clemson is currently 73 degrees, cooling down to 65 tonight. Tomorrow, expect a high of 68 and some showers. We are seeing an accident reported here in Clemson just in front of Dockside on the eastbound side. So when you're coming from Seneca into Clemson, it's going to be in those lanes in your way. It doesn't look like there's any way around it, unfortunately, as the police are getting ready to start closing off the roads on 93 and on 76, the interchange there, as well as College Avenue. That's going to be shut down partially, if not totally, within the next couple of minutes here going forward. A Clemson game currently looking into that right now. Fourth quarter, 14 minutes left in that, 24-6, but the Miami Hurricanes currently choking the life out of our Clemson Tigers right now. Hopefully, our boys can rally it back and bring it home here in the next couple of minutes. This next tune here is another classic. They're all classics. What am I saying? I mean, they're all from the 80s. They're all just, I don't even know what to say here. This is Rio Reiser and König von Deutschland, the King from Germany.

Realness of Dan, the King of Germany. I know I needed to pick at least one song that everybody here would know, and of course, 99 Seychelles Balloons is definitely one of them. But this next tune here from 1978 from Genghis Khan is probably one of the most recognizable songs of all time. This is their big disco hit, Moscow.

That's Genghis Khan there. Oh, you didn't think you'd get away with only one Kraftwerk song, did you? Nah, I couldn't not only play one Kraftwerk song. This is another one of their big hit songs from the 1980s. This is Heim Computer, or Home Computer. Doing a little programming here tonight on the Night Train. Why not? Learning some new skills.

Longtime listeners of the show might recognize a tune from this song, Sonderzug nach Pankow. It's the 1941 Glenn Miller song, Chattanooga Choo Choo, as like the bass rhythm. But basically, Udo Lindenberg, he wrote this song because he was mad that the DDR, the German Democratic Republic, East Germany, wouldn't allow him to perform a tour there in 1978. So he made this song in 1983, and it went all the way to the top of the charts there. This is Sonderzug nach Pankow, or the special train to Pankow.

0: Udo Lindenberg there, and the Sonasonic Nakpankal. This is Jumbo Jack Flash here. It's 15 minutes, or just a little past, before the hours. Let's take a look at your weather and traffic one last time. It's 74 degrees here in Clemson, cooling down to 65 tonight. Tomorrow, expect a high of 68 and potential showers. That accident that we saw in are on 123 in front of Dockside seems to have been cleared up now. But according to our sources here, the accident that we were recently reported at Interstate 85 and Highway 8 seems to be causing some delay a little bit between there and exit 34 where it meets Highway 29. I've got three different reports coming out of that area. I'm not really sure what's going on. Our traffic indicator shows there's no backup, but oh well, we'll stay on top of that as long as it's available. Traffic in and around Clemson, of course, is sluggish as people seem to be scurrying out from the game, which currently our boys have somehow managed to pull off a touchdown. So heck yeah for that one there. We got 9 minutes left in the fourth quarter. It's currently 27-13. Not looking too hot for our boys out there, but they're still giving them all that they got. So go Tigers. Keep it up, boys. I know it's a hard fight playing against an undefeated team like that, but we'll see how it all goes. We'll be right back with a little bit more of the music after this short message.
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0: Okay, yeah, I know. Shoot me. This guy is from Austria. This is Falco and Der Kommissar. I know it's not Germany, but it's German language, you know. Deutsch ist Deutsch. As some might say, it depends where you go there. Schweiz, not German.

He's coming for you there. That's the commissar, or the commissioner, or whatever it is. It's Falco. And we got a couple more minutes left, and I got one more song left for us here. This is Julianne Vanding, Stimme im Wind.

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1: That's Julianne Vanden and Stemma M. Venn. I know we got a little bit more time left, and that's because I got something left for us here. In honor of this being German Unity Day, Germany's form of what we would have like as our Independence Day. This is their big national holiday. Today, we will play the German national anthem. Ladies and gentlemen, die deutsche Nationalhymne.

National Unity Day to everybody in Germany. Thank you all for tuning in to the Night Train Show here. My name is Jumpin' Jack Flash, and it's been a pleasure to play music for you all this Saturday night. I'm here every Saturday, 9 to 11 p.m. If you want more news and information about the Night Train and whether we're going to be doing special shows like these, and if you want to avoid them, perhaps, you can always follow me on my Instagram, at Radio Jack Flash, where I post all my news and information about upcoming shows and plans we have for the future. 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We'll see you next time. 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

0: world of made humanity will find no humanity here. 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
0: No. It's foolish to ask for luxuries in times like these.

Good morning, WSPF FM Clemson. That was, I am not sure how to pronounce this, but I'm trying my best. Fabienk by Angine de Poitrine. I don't know if that's how you say that, but that was the first song I played today. I am Jason Cottle. This is my show, Messy Handwriting, on Sunday, October 4th. Good morning, everyone. My show today tried to be a little more rock focused, I would say. This first part is a little softer, I would say, maybe more indie, you could say. But then later into the show, I got some pretty loud songs that pack quite a punch. And then I'm going to end it with something very special. I'll give you a little teaser for that. I'm ending it with a very special song dedicated to people, a specific group of people. You'll see what I mean later. But yeah, this is Messy Handwriting on WSPF FM Clemson. I'm Jason Cottle. Next up, I got a song called Pure Sticker Shock by a band I don't think I can fully say the name of, but they are the new P-graphers. That's what's next up. Hope everyone's having a good morning. This is Pure Sticker Shock.

0: That was Once a Bunch by Adrian Linker on WSBF FM Clemson. Before that song, I had Rapunzel by Arbor Labor Union. Then it was The Band from Northampton by Peel Dream Magazine. And Pure Sticker Shock by the new P. Graffers. Next up, I'm going to play some PSAs, but next up I got a few songs by Rocket, Orchestra for Now, Mama, and then a David Bowie song. But about Once a Bunch, that was a song that came out after Adrian Linker's 2024 album, Bright Future. I like it because it's the song that I feel like invites you to sing along the most. It's very sweet. You can hear like her singing and someone else singing. I don't know who that is, but I'll figure it out later. I just think that song's very fun and neat. I can like imagine listening to it like on the beach with like you're sitting in like your chair in the sand having a margarita, tee off with a coffee and a tan. The views and opinions expressed on the show do not necessarily represent the views of WSPF, Clemson University, or the Board of Trustees. But yeah, I picked up that single at Criminal Records in Charlotte before I saw Wednesday this past summer. So yeah, that's my spiel on Once a Bunch by Adrian Linker. I'm going to play two PSAs, so stick around through that. Don't worry, guys. There'll be music right after. It'll be 1 Million by Rocket. Hope everyone's enjoying. This is Messy Handwriting. I'm Jason Cottle on WSBF FM Clemson. Good morning, everyone.
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You just heard Bayside K by They Are Gutting a Body of Water. Before that was Diamond Dogs by David Bowie, then Rodeo by Mama, Deplore You by The Orchestra, for now, and 1 Million by Rocket. Next up, I have a double feature. I'm playing a record I got in Atlanta at Criminal Records. Before in the show when I said I got... once a bunch at Criminal Records. That was wrong. That was at Lunchbox Records in Charlotte. I got this record at Criminal Records in Atlanta. That was my... I messed that up in my head. Anyways, this is two Boris songs off of their album Akuma no Uta. I'm not going to try and say what they are, but I like... They're not directly linked to each other, but the way they kind of crash into each other is very interesting. You almost... feel like the same song is still playing when the next song begins, just because of how crazy it is. I don't know. I don't know how to explain it. That's kind of how I put it. Yeah, I got that Boris double feature and some other hard-hitting songs afterwards. This is WSPF-FM Clemson. This is the show Messy Handwriting. I'm Jason Cottle. Good morning to everyone listening. Hope everyone's enjoying. I hope everyone enjoys the next songs I play. I hope everyone has a great day as well. All right. This is Boris on WSBF FM Clemson.

affection, an eye for an eye. But you are just too lazy. It is purely fantasy, and it takes so quick. Everyone joins in, and it is condemned.

That was likely place for them to be by Courting. Excuse me, sorry about that. Before that was Cut Fruit by Remember Sports, then Rudolph by MJ Linderman, 953 by Black Midi, and then my double feature of Boris songs, Ibitsu and Fury. I think that's how you say that. We're over halfway into the show on WSBF-FM Clemson, the show Messy Handwriting with me, your host, Jason Cottle. Hope everyone's having a good morning. I hope things continue to go well. I hope everyone listening is enjoying. And if not, that's okay, too. Next up, I got a song by Feeble Little Horse, Tin Man, and then a few other songs. After that, excuse me, sorry, y'all. I have been a little sick. I got a little bit of the cold. Been taking a lot of naps, though, which is kind of nice. But yeah, hope everyone's doing well. Next up, we got Tin Man by Feeble Little Horse. This is WSBF FM Clemson. Yeah, let's get into it.

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That was Quarry by Wednesday. Then before that, we had In the Mouth, a Desert by Pavement, Hug by Weather Day, Pack Shot by Shame, and Tin Man by Feeble Little Horse. In the Mouth, a Desert, more like In My Mouth, a Dessert. Boy, I would like a sweet treat right now. Okay, next up, I have a double feature. Sorry, excuse me. I have a double feature inspired by a concert I went to on Wednesday night. I have two songs by the band Geese. I am wearing proof I went to the show. It says, I saw Geese live. I saw Geese getting killed again. So it's proof I went. You can't say I didn't. First song I'm playing is the song I actually teared up to. It was incredible. It was the song that really got me into Geese. And then the second half of the double feature will be the song they played last, which will make some sense when you hear it. But yeah, I got that double feature. I got a song by Brave Little Abacus, Water From Your Eyes, and Slaughter Beach Dog after that. And then I'm ending it with a very special dedication. So if you want to stick around, that'd be cool. The views and opinions expressed on the show do not necessarily represent the views of WSBF Clemson University or the Board of Trustees. But yeah, this is WSBF FM Clemson. This is Missing Handwriting. I'm Jason Caudill, your host. And here are two songs by the band Geese.

That was Summer Windows by Slaughter Beach Dog. Before that was Born To by Water From Your Eyes. Then Pile, No Pile, Pile by Brave Little Abacus. Then two songs by Geese. First it was Taxes, then it was Trinidad. Next up, I have a very special song. First, let me do something. I didn't do this last week. I wasn't feeling well. I was pretty tired. Needed a break. Didn't do my show. Didn't get my pep talk to Bryce Young. And the Panthers lost to the Browns, which is a bit unacceptable. So let me go ahead. Bryce Young, I believe in you. You're going to have a great game tonight against the Lions. Defense, you'll be okay. I know we're injured, but it'll be okay. I believe in you guys. Carolina Panthers, you got this. But okay, now part two. I have another kind of dedication to a professional sports team that I love. Little quick story. I was at yesterday's records near Clemson, South Carolina, looking through the singles, and I found, let me give me one sec. I found this single, and it's on the cover is a dog in an Atlanta Braves uniform holding a baseball bat. And it says, the Jim Dandy Pet Food Company salutes Phil Niekro, who was a knuckleballer pitcher for the Atlanta Braves back in, I want to say, the 70s and 80s. Maybe before then, but around that era. I'm going to play a song off this single called Talkin' Baseball, Baseball and the Braves, Atlanta Braves Version by Terry Cashman. It is dedicated to the Atlanta Braves, who are playing the Los Angeles Dodgers in Game 2 of the NLDS tonight. I hope they win. This song is dedicated to them, to Ronald Acuna Jr., to whoever's starting on the mound for us. I hope we win. The views and opinions expressed on this show do not necessarily represent the views of WSBF, Clemson University, or the Board of Trustees, but this song is for you, Atlanta Braves, and this will be the last song I play today. This is WSBF FM Clemson. This has been my show, Messy Handwriting. I'm Jason Cottle. I hope everyone's having a good morning. Hope everyone has a great day. I hope this song provides all the inspiration for the Atlanta Braves tonight. So, yeah, this is my final song, Talkin' Baseball, Baseball and the Braves by Terry Cashman. Thank you so much for listening. I love you all. Let's go.

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0: Oh boy, I can't wait to put this image of my pottery on the internet today. 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

Testing, testing. 1, 2, 3. 1, 2, 3. Okay. This is Monotone with Kivas Tribble. Carter, today we've got a very relaxing set. It's like the week, I believe, before fall break, and I have a lot of tests to study for, so I've brought together a nice, relaxing lo-fi track. A bunch of, like, fall tunes now as well. The set plan for today is some relaxing fall-themed lo-fi, followed by lo-fi metal, and two video game tracks. Should be pretty cool. The broadcast will start after a couple of quick PSAs. Thank you.

0: she's kind of a big deal. Some people like to say it's only because of how she looks. She sticks her tongue out a lot. But there's just something about her that makes people do crazy things, like get tattoos of her face, or wait in line for hours just to say hi. Lil Bub is a 2-year-old cat, an Instagram celebrity with a following bigger than some 90s television stars. And it all started because she was adopted. You can't buy a best friend like Lil Bub, but you can adopt one. 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

0: Testing, testing, 1, 2, 3, 1, 2, 3. Okay, it's Sunday, you're listening to Monotone with Kivas Tribble, and you're also listening to WSBF FM Clemson. Alright, so this week's been a really long week for me. My laptop that I've had for like the past 6 years decided to kill itself on Tuesday, which, if you have like a MacBook, what can happen is, if your audio board like has a hardware failure and your speakers play any sort of like system sound, it'll just like send the kernel panic and shut itself off like every time. And this happened to me like, I want to say approximately 16 hours before I had an exam on lockdown browser. So I was kind of like screwed over. I had to like scramble. Luckily I had a old gaming laptop that I had in high school, so I had to like go home and like scramble to get that. And I got it, and well, I was able to like take the test on Wednesday, and I got like a 92 on it. But yeah, pain. Needless to say, I did keep buying Apple products because I ended up upgrading to an M4 Pro MacBook Pro. So, I guess everything worked out in the end. But, yeah. Something new I learned this week. In other news, Tigers lose to Miami. I was actually on the hill yesterday during the game. Ended up leaving around, I want to say, halftime, because, like, I was just, like, watching, and I kind of, like, realized, like, the writing was on the wall after, like, how we're playing at halftime. It is pretty cool to see Tate, since he's like our first true freshman QB. I don't know. I think that like the team is okay right now and they can only really improve. So I'm pretty excited for Russell Clemson football. All right. Gonna do two more quick PSAs for the hour and then I'll get back to lo-fi with Monotone.
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Nice up.

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You're listening to Change Your Hair. I'm Dylan Clay. Good to see you all again. Today we've got pretty typical set list for me, but I think I've organized this one better than usual. So yeah, I hope you guys enjoy.

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I'm Dylan Clay. Those last few songs in order were Karina Phone 1000 by Slow Pulp, That by Snail Mail, Already Lost by Adrian Linker, Words by Big Thief, Sweet Time by Dutch Interior, Softly by Mannequin Pussy, Under the Scar by Sword 2, Tom by Lunar Vacation, Marie, and then, yeah, that's it. Up next, we've got, it gets a little louder, we've got some indie stuff. So yeah, hope you guys enjoy.

0: Those last four songs were Marie's Last Dance by Death Crash, then Where Do I Sign by Frog, Heavy Water / I'd Rather Be Sleeping by Grouper, and then Tell Me by Joyer. Yeah. We've got more of the same up next after these PSAs. Thank you guys for listening.
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The last song was Toontown, the live version off Live and Loose by MJ Linderman. Before that, we had Quarry by Wednesday, then The Way Love Goes, also by Wednesday. And before that, Nausicaa by Cameron Winter. Up next, we've got a few more indie-type songs, and then it goes pretty much straight into shoegaze. So hope you guys enjoy.